the irreplaceable John Farnham there. Don't you know it's magic? Chain Reaction and Burn For You. Oh, just takes your breath away, doesn't he? Oh, what should we do? Let's go to the Super Jesus and Secret Agent Man.

0: And there we go. That was the Super Jesus there with Gravity, Down Again, and Secret Agent Man.
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1: Yes, so we, yes, we would love you to contribute to our radiothon. 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
0: Oh, well, the weather app has decided to crap itself, so I shall get my own up. Okay, it's currently 12.1 degrees, heading for a maximum of 14, though it feels like 6.5, and we're expecting 5 overnight. 70% chance of rain. Wasn't that rain just absolutely unbelievable over the weekend? Apparently the reservoirs got 18 billion litres. Nice little refresh there. Anyway, back to today. We got winds 24 kilometres an hour northwesterly with wind gusts up to 36 kilometres an hour. We've had no rain this morning. Barometric pressure is 1011.6 hectopascals. And what can we expect for the rest of the week? Wednesday, we've got 70% chance of rain, 13 degrees and 5 overnight. Thursday, we have 40% chance of rain, 14 degrees and 6 overnight. Friday, 40% chance of rain, 14 degrees and 5 overnight. Saturday, looks like it's going to be windy, 10% chance of rain, 14 degrees and 5 overnight. Sunday, 20% chance of rain, 14 degrees and 4 overnight. And next Monday, 50% chance of rain, 15 degrees and 5 overnight. And that is the weather. Let's get back to the music then. And Amy Shark and Adore.

0: And that was Amy Shark there. Mess Her Up, I Said Hi and Adore.
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0: 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TNT and High Voltage.
1: 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Don't let...
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1: 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And it's called Murder at Renwick Estates. And yes, will you be able to guess who the killer is? Oh, so exciting. Where shall we go now? Let's go there.
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0: Ah, let's go to Old 55. Remember them? 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

0: I saw you in there, kid, and you were with the rest of us.
1: That's right, he was too. On the prowl, old 55, looking for an echo, and nobody should be kissing my baby. Well, that's from there to, well, we will go from old time rock and roll to new time hip hop and Hilltop Hoods with Nosebleed Section.

0: And that was Hilltop Hoods there with Cosby Sweater, I Love It, featuring Sia, and the Nosebleed section.
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0: And let's move on with the show. And we've got Australian Crawl. Oh no, not you again.

0: band, that's Australian Crawl there, Walk My Way, The Boys Light Up, and Oh No, Not You Again. Ah, oh, dear oh me. Ah, oh, let's go to Barossa Village and see what they're up to.
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1: It's so a great afternoon and evening of music, so stay tuned. Let's go now to some Daddy Cool and At the Rock House.

And that's Daddy Cool there with Eagle Rock, Come Back Again and At the Rock House. Well, I'm out of here, so it's been great, being back after my two-week sick leave. so I've had a blast. I hope you have too. I'll put on some station music in a little while, and yeah, that'll be on till Paul comes in at 1 o'clock. But I'm going to go out with the Angels and Be With You, Marseille, and Who Rings the Bell. So I'll catch you all next week. I'm not in tomorrow because that's Zafir's the Wednesday midweek vibe. And yeah, I'll be in on Sunday for the radio plays. Otherwise, I shall be back on Tuesday. So I hope you have a great week, and I hope you all stay dry. And yeah, catch you next week. Bye.

Yeah.

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And a huge welcome to Triple BFM's Tuesday matinee with Paul. And it's great to have your company. And it was great to be able to play that very song there, Anthem, from the musical Chess featuring Nicholas Christopher there. And had the privilege on Sunday to sing that very song as our closing number with the Leader Tafel, Tanunda Leader Tafel Male Voice Choir. And, it is just with a whole pile of men singing that with four, first tenor, second tenor, first bass, second bass, four different tunes, I suppose you say, you know. Fabulous song. So that was solo, but as a choir number, it is great. Before that was 42nd Street, the Andrews Sisters singing Lullaby of Broadway, from Alfie, Cilla Black singing the title song, and from Casablanca, Dooley Wilson singing As Time Goes By, another fabulous, fabulous song. Today, our feature musical is The Boyfriend, rather a short musical. So what we're going to do is have a few more songs from movies and musicals to play for you before we start on The Boyfriend. So the next number is from a little-known musical called Where's Charlie? Barry Manilow. We know him, he's not little known. Barry Manilow singing Once in Love with Amy from his album Barry Manilow's Showstoppers in 1991.

0: Off to the cupboard with you now, Chip. It's past your bedtime. Good night, love.
1: Angela Lansbury there with the theme from Beauty and the Beast. Before that, John Mills and Company from the movie A Lovely War, singing Oh, What a Lovely War. Oh, It's a Lovely War. Should get it correct. Doris Day, They Say It's Wonderful from Annie Get Your Gun. Julie Fowlis, Touch of Sky from Brave. And Nat King Cole singing Around the World from Around the World in 80 Days. Okay, let's check our weather.
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1: Yes, right now it's 12.7 degrees and we're expecting a maximum today of 14. We will have a bit of rain, a few drops here and there today because we've got a chance of 70% chance of 1 to 5 mils today. Tomorrow, tapering off even more with, what are we? Whoopsie doozy, I just lost everything. That's okay, we can find it. Now, tomorrow we've got less chance of rain because it will be 70% chance of less than a millimetre. Thursday, 40% chance less than a millimetre, and it will be 14 degrees, 13 degrees tomorrow, by the way. I didn't even mention overnight tonight, 9 degrees, quite comfortable. So, Friday, let's go to Friday, 14 degrees, 40% chance less than a millimetre. Saturday, freezing cold in the morning, no rain, 14 degrees. Sunday, No likelihood of rain, 14 degrees. Monday, again, no likelihood of rain, 15 degrees. Tuesday, 1 to 5 millimetres is a possibility with 17 degrees. Wednesday, 5 to 10, that looks like the big rain day. Wednesday of next week, 17 degrees. And Thursday of next week, 1 to 5 millimetres and 17 degrees.
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1: Ah, yes, indeed. Okay, I'd like to introduce you to The Boyfriend, a musical that I've directed and was Julie Andrews' first opportunity on the Broadway stage. But I'll tell you about that now. It's a musical by Sandy Wilson. Originated in 1953. It was a London production which ran for 2,078 performances, briefly making it the third longest running musical in the West End or Broadway history, after Cheech and Chong and Oklahoma. And Oklahoma, by the way, is next week's production. So there you go. And two of those were surpassed by Salad Days, which we'll have again sometime soon. It's waiting there in the lineup. Set in the carefree world of the French Riviera in the Roaring Twenties, The Boyfriend is a comic pastiche of 1920s shows, in particular early Rodgers and Hart musicals such as The Girlfriend. And pastiche meaning a mix-up of all the types of tunes that were common and popular during the 1920s. Wilson wrote a sequel to The Boyfriend, set 10 years later and appropriately a pastiche of the 1930s musicals, in particular those of Cole Porter. It was titled Divorce Me, Darling, and ran for 91 performances in 1965 and is sometimes revived as a double bill with The Boyfriend. Because, yeah, they're not long shows. Opened on Broadway at the Royal Theatre, this is The Boyfriend, on the 30th of September 1954, closed 26th of November 55 after 485 performances. It marked Julie Andrews' American stage debut. For her Broadway debut, she received the Theatre World Award. My Fair Lady producers saw her, prompting her casting for the lead of Eliza Doolittle in that production, which led to her wider fame on Broadway and beyond including film, of course, with Mary Poppins, in the following years. Okay, so we shall begin with the overture, and it gives you a bit of sense of what the music's like in this show.

My name's Paul, and I thank you that this Tuesday you've joined me on Triple BFM 89.1, the voice of the Barossa from beyond, for this little program called Tuesday Matinee. And we have just heard the overture from a musical from the 1950s, but about the 1920s. It's a send-up of 1920s songs and stories in terms of that style of musical. So I'm ready to present the story to you. The whole musical is set in the Villa Caprice, where Maisie, the girls, Dulcie, Nancy and Faye, Hortense the maid and Madame Dubonnet live in Madame Dubonnet's school for young ladies. Act 1 begins when Hortense orders a costume for Miss Molly Polly Brown, and Maisie and the other girls sing the ironic Perfect Young Ladies, which they're not. Let's hear that one first from the 1953 London production.

0: ladies, but why don't you act the way that a young lady should? I've often told you.
1: Please don't tell us again.
0: I ought to scold you.
1: But you know it would be quite in vain for being a ladies. Your duty, you see, for perfect young ladies are.
0: Perfect young ladies,
1: Perfect young ladies are we.
2: I think this song really should be privileged young ladies, you know. Hortense, you're our maid, so it's up to you to do things for us. Polly arrives and tells everyone about her made-up boyfriend, who is motoring down from Paris to meet her for the upcoming carnival ball, and she sings about the boyfriend. Later, Bobby surprises Maisie, and they dance to a song called Won't You Charleston With Me? So, The Boyfriend is sung by Julie Andrews and the ensemble from that same original Broadway production. No, from the Broadway production, not the London one. The original Broadway production in 1954. And then we have Sandy Duncan and Harvey Evans singing Won't You Charleston With Me from the Broadway 1970 production.
3: Who's reached the age of 17 or thereabout has but one desire in view. She knows she has reached the stage.

0: Maisie, promise you'll dance every dance at the ball tonight with me.
1: That's out of the question.
0: Aw, come on, be a sport. You know there's no one else I'd rather dance with but you.
1: Really? I don't believe it.

Oh, yeah, I'd say we've got a pretty snappy show here. Won't you Charleston with me? Great number. I love that element of the 1920s. Hope you do too. And we shall continue with our story. Polly's widowed father, Percy, arrives at the school to discover that the headmistress, Madame Dubonnet, is an old flame of his. And they sing together the song, Fancy Forgetting to Rekindle the Spark. Oh, fancy your headmistress and your father having been lovers. Oh, Ruth Altman, Eric Barry from the original Broadway production.

0: there, the oldies. They're, yeah, they've got a bit of romance still in them. Ruth Altman there and Eric Parry. And though Polly is a millionaire's daughter, she feels left out because she's the only one in her crowd who doesn't have a boyfriend, and she needs a partner for the fancy dress ball. The errand boy, Tony, arrives to deliver her Pierrette costume, and they are immediately attracted to each other and sing the song, I Could Be Happy With You. Now, it's very rarely that I put in a number by an amateur group, but I've made an exception today with this one, with I Could Be Happy With You, as presented by the AZUSA Pacific University in 2002. We hear Chris Daniel and Jessica Bernard singing I Could Be Happy With You.
1: I don't claim that I am psychic, but one look at you, and I kick away every scruple I've learned as a pupil in school.

a couple of uni students there, and I certainly believe they did a good job, as good as most professionals. Now, this musical has three acts, not just two. I think it's the only one I've got that has three acts out of the 150. So we go into Act Two, where the curtain opens with a chorus number entitled Sur la Plage, and it involves the girls and the boys, and I think Hortense, the maid. Big ensemble piece, only 1 minute 48 seconds.

0: Yeah, at the seaside, everyone looks the same. And as we move on from the seaside, and after the little bit of fun at the sea, Polly and Tony meet at the beach, and Polly lies that she's not rich to fit in with Tony, because, of course, he was the boy who brought the package, her dress, for her. They sing about their future lives together in a song called A Room in Bloomsbury. Now, this particular number comes from the movie version, 1971, of The Boyfriend, and it starred Twiggy and Christopher Gable.
1: A life of wealth does not appeal to me at all. Do you agree at all?
2: I do.
1: The mere idea of living in a palace is so full of fallacies.
2: That's true.
1: I've got a very different sort of scheme in mind. It's just a dream designed for two. Would you care to hear about

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1: Looking for a welcoming space to connect with others? 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With creative prompts and activities provided, there's no right or wrong way to participate. 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You don't need to be an NDIS participant or have a formal diagnosis to attend. 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
3: And thank you for the community calendar. And we're back here with Tuesday Matinee. Our production we're talking about is the Boyfriend, and we've had Polly and Tony singing a song, A Room in Bloomsbury. They are sort of falling for one another and they're just about to kiss when Hortense, the maid, interrupts them and is shocked to find Polly with a poor messenger boy. Polly begs Hortense to keep her secret and Hortense agrees. After Tony and Polly leave, Hortense sings how everything is nicer in Nice with the ensemble. And this is Yasna Eva singing Nicer in Nice on a live production called Hey Mr. Producer in London in 1998. Let's see what that's like.
4: I'm often asked if I would like to travel and visit other lands across the sea.

Bonjour, Matelot.

Ooh, yeah. Yeah, very lively performance there from Jasna Eva. Now we move on and we meet the aging roué, ladies' man, Lord Brockhurst, who arrives leading to a comical meeting with the rigidly mannered Percival Brown. Lord Brockhurst's domineering wife, Lady Brockhurst, is also introduced. Percival Brown and Madame du Bonnet then sing the song, "The You Don't Want to Play With Me Blues." Marion Grimaldi, Francis Barlow, from the album West End to Broadway. "You Don't Want to Play With Me Blues."

Well, I wonder whether he will play with her a bit later on. Polly goes to meet Tony on the promenade just as the Lord and Lady Brockhurst are passing by, and they recognise him. When he runs off, everyone else assumes that he is a thief. The act ends with a sadder reprise of I Could Be Happy With You, sung by Polly and the other characters, which we won't listen to because we've already heard the song. We move into Act 3, and at the ball, Bobby and the three boys propose to Maisie. And the three girls, At the ball, Bobby and the three boys propose to Maisie and the three girls, but the girls reply in unison that we'll let you know at midnight, and everyone dances to the Riviera. Okay, this is the West End Orchestra and Chorus in 2015 with the Riviera.

0: G'day, I'm Tom from the Barossa Kiwanis. 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

0: marries the confluence of Barossa history and premium winemaking. The property, established in 1842, is the home of what is believed to be the world's oldest surviving Shiraz vineyard. With its gorgeous grounds and collection of original buildings, Langmuir Winery is a must-visit destination. The Linder family and its loyal family of grape growers are united in their pursuit of wines which offer a pure expression of the parishes which make up the Barossa. The bond between them is as strong as ever and will be for generations to come. Langmuir Winery, proud sponsor of Triple BFM Community Radio.
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2: Indeed you are. And we're listening to the songs from The Boyfriend by Sandy Wilson. And we've just had the Riviera, where everybody's joined together. And after everyone has left, Tony and Hortense run into each other. Hortense scolds Tony and tells him to meet Polly at the ball because she loves him as much as he loves her. Tony leaves to prepare for the ball as Lord Brockhurst sings while he's flirting with Dulcie. And then he's caught by Lady Brockhurst. But what does he sing to Dulcie? One of the school children. And he's Lord Brockhurst. Maria Charles, John Rutland, from the original London production.
3: Oh, I'm fed up with boys.
4: With boys? Well then, why not try something older?
3: Something older?
4: Yes, like me, for instance. I may be too old to run a mile.
3: Run a mile?
4: Yes, run a mile. But there's one thing I still do very well. I may be too old to climb a stile.
3: Climb a stile?
4: Yes, climb a stile. But there's one thing at which I still excel. Although my hair is turning grey.
3: Yes, it's rather grey.

0: paint is much nicer.
1: No, a gentleman never feels too weak to pat a pink arm or pinch a cheek, and it's never too late to fall in love.
0: Says who?
1: Says me.
0: Says you?
1: Says we.
0: Says both of us together.
1: It's never too late to whisper words
0: concerning the ways of bees and birds.
1: And it's never too late to fall in love.
0: Whack-a-doo, whack-a-doo, whack-a-doo. It's never too late to flirt and spoon.
1: A fiddle that's old is more in tune.
0: And it's never too late to fall in love.
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1: Vodeo, vodeo, vodeo.
0: The modern buildings that you see are often most alarming.
1: But I am sure that you'll agree.
0: A ruin
1: can be charming.
0: Oh, it's never too late to be a beau.
1: Experience counts a

0: What an old dog, eh? Lord Brockhurst. So, where are we at? At the carnival ball. Polly is sad that Tony is not there and she's thinking about leaving. Hortense tells Madame Dubonnet to persuade Polly to stay. So Madame Dubonnet sings a song with Polly called Poor Little Pierrette, because Polly's dressed up in a Pierrette costume. And this is Moira Fraser together with Twiggy in 1971 in the movie.
1: You do not wish to dance, Polly?
2: Until I dance with him, madame, I will never dance again.
1: Never mind. The night is still young. You know, Polly, when I look at you in that sweet costume, you remind me of a song I once knew.
2: Do I, madame? Can you sing it?
1: Yes, I think so.
3: There is an old French legend that's set to an old French tune. It tells how Pierrot loved Pierrette under a summer moon. Every night the lovers meet just as the clock strikes nine. Then he gives her a kiss as sweet as vintage wine. But alas, one fateful night, Pierrette is forsworn. There she stands forlorn till the cold grey dawn. Poor little Pierrette, where's your Pierrot? Why are you all alone?

0: Oh, I get the sense that Twiggy was having a little bit of problems. Yeah, holding a soprano part. Anyway, Tony later arrives at the ball and takes Polly by surprise. He asks, "May I have this dance, Pierrette?" To which Polly replies, "I'm afraid I can't dance with a stranger." And he's dressed as Pierrot. He then kisses her to remind her that it is he. When Tony removes his mask, Lord and Lady Brockhurst run to him, exclaiming, "They've found their son at last." Polly and the others discover that Tony is really the son of the rich Lord and Lady Brockhurst, and he had left home to try to make his own way in the world. Polly tells Tony that she is actually rich as well, and Percy and Madame Du Bonnet announce that they are getting married. Oh, it's all too much, isn't it? The clock strikes midnight and the girls unanimously say yes to the boys' proposals. The last scene has everyone dancing as soon as Bobby, with the last spoken line of the play, says, "So how about a dance?" And the show ends with the reprise of "The Boyfriend, I Could Be Happy With You" and "A Room in Bloomsbury." So Julie Andrews, John Hewer leading the 1954 Broadway cast with that little group of songs.
1: May I have this dance, Pierrette?
2: I'm afraid I can't dance with a stranger.
1: But I am Pierrot. You are Pierrette. Surely we are not strangers.
2: But I don't know who you are.
1: Perhaps this kiss will remind you.
2: It isn't! It isn't!
1: Yes, Polly, it is I!
2: Tony!
1: Polly.

0: Oh dear, they shortchanged us, didn't they? They only gave us "I Could Be Happy With You," no room in Bloomsbury and no boyfriend. Never mind, we're going to go on to a number from Dames at Sea. Now, Dames at Sea did the same thing with the 30s as the boyfriend did with the 20s. A lot of the story is set around a battleship, sailors and girls at every port and all that sort of stuff. We're going to hear from Sally Stark and Joseph R. Sicari with an off-Broadway production of Dames at Sea from 1968, and they're singing Choo Choo Honeymoon.
1: Something old, something new, something borrowed, something blue.

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What a beautiful song, the inimitable Bette Midler with The Rose from the movie of the same name. Debbie Reynolds before that with Belly Up to the Bar Boys from the unsinkable Molly Brown. Frank Sinatra, Three Coins in the Fountain from, again, the movie of the same name. So I hope you enjoyed that little collection of tunes on Triple B FM.

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2: And next Tuesday, I'll be pleased to present Rodger and Hammerstein's first major musical success, Oklahoma, and some fabulous numbers in that. If it was good enough for Hugh Jackman, it's good enough for us, because, of course, he starred as Curly in Oklahoma many years ago now, one of his very first stage appearances on Broadway. Okie dokie, let's have some music to see me out. Ruby will be with you shortly in about 13 minutes. So we'll begin with Randy Newman singing You've Got a Friend from Toy Story, Art Garfunkel Bright Eyes from Watership Down, Adam Lambert with Come to Me, Bend to Me from Brigadoon, and Julie Andrews with If Love Were All... If Love Were All from Bittersweet. That's a Noel Coward musical going right back many years to 1928. Okay, so let's have a bit of a listen to what we've got. I've got the Student Prince down there, Serenade, but I don't think we'll have time for that. Here we go, Randy Newman. You've got a friend, and you'll have a friend with me on Thursday when I come back for Back in the Day. See you later.

knuckle and fire.

0: Triple B FM 89.1. It's 11 minutes past 3 and you're going to be rocking with Ruby till just before 7 o'clock tonight. And a bit of sad news, there's no Fran and James tonight. So, but we've always got, I'll turn you over to the Triple B library. It's always rocking into the night, heaps of music there. I want to say a big thank you to our wonderful sponsors that help keep us on air, and also Paul. He moves the chair for me and he leaves the heater on, which is lovely. Today I've thrown in some Motown music, if you like that sort of stuff. I certainly did back in the time. Also, we've got a Facebook page, Ruby Tuesday. That's me. I've got one. And, of course, Triple B. And I want to say a big hi to Ken and Pam in Tanunda, great law supporters of Triple B. So it's on with the show.
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Triple B Radiothon runs from the 17th to the 30th of August. 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

0: 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Trouble with that awful background noise. Nodding and smiling when you have no idea what's going on? Don't let...
1: What did you say?
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0: 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There are also school holiday programs, kids' birthday parties, mixed netball and much, much more. So come on and enjoy the Rex, the premier indoor fitness and aquatic centre in our very own Barossa Valley.
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It's 18:44 and I'm out of here. There's no Fran and James tonight, sadly, but we've got some great music lined up. Just having a look at the weather, it's 10.4. Tomorrow going for 13. Possible showers down to 5. Hope you enjoyed. I had some Tamla Motown in there, which I was a big fan. Maybe I've grown out of it, but great tracks there, wasn't there? So thanks to our sponsors, everyone that dropped in my little show today. And, I'll say goodnight. I'm going to finish up with a classic by Earl Grant back in 1958, and it's called The End. Quite appropriate. Good night.

number 126. I will be right

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All those trips back and forth with the laundry, the dishes, the rubbish, even cleaning during the night shift. Seriously, guess you have to see it to believe it. Tanunda Lutheran Home. 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

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And now keep those Instagram notifications on too. Catch you on the airwaves and the Instawaves, folks.

Adelaide. We call that one West Beach, and there are beaches. If you go down south, there's Moana and Maslin's and the

So I yelled out to Norm, "Norm, it's a croc for sure." Norm says, "If it's a croc, then let's get out of here." But then the moon came out and its illumination put some more perspective onto the situation. And there was no hungry reptile at all.

0: Oh, I must be back in reality again. 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
1: Refreshing.

And now for a song that I've already recorded, and I never do it on account of one word, and I want you to hear the song. Miss Otis regrets she's unable to lunch today. Madam. That's not a drag, that's the word. I can't say that word. Should I strip or should I sing? Oh, I'd rather strip. I think it's such a ball. I want to do a song right now that I haven't recorded, and I want you to hear the lyrics because they're very sacred. I know a guy named Willie. Willie goes with Tilly. 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What a ball. This is not dirty, it's the way I say it. 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

0: All right.
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1: A little more, Sheriff?
0: Yeah. Yeah.

0: All right. You mean all the instruments, or?
1: Yeah. First time we play it, just like we've been doing it.
0: Yeah.

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1: Well, there she is. Let's ask her.
0: Betty, is that Jimmy's ring you're wearing?
1: Mm-hmm. Gee, it must be great riding with him.
0: Is he picking you up after school today?
1: Mm-mm.
0: By the way, where'd you meet him?

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1: Bon, how are you?
0: G'day, Dave.
1: We've got everything all sorted out now. You're sounding funnier.
0: Yeah.
1: How long you been back home, mate?
0: Been here in Sydney about 3 weeks now.
1: Mm-hmm. Somebody said they saw you walking around the waterfront over here in Adelaide, and I thought the boy's back, yeah.
0: Well, I used to work in the waterfront, like, back in Port Adelaide, like, you know.
1: Yeah.
0: Paint chips, but I haven't been back there for about 3 years. You must pardon my out of puff, like, you know.
1: Yeah.
0: I've been right on the floor here with Angus, you know. Having a brawl, like, you know.
1: Right. Did you behave yourself over there?
0: No.
1: That's good.
0: Ah, you know, it's like a big gig, you know, it's a big sort of fun thing, you know.
1: A big party.
0: You go away, like, it's like a big party, you sort of treat it like a party, you know. Great, you do your gigs and you write your songs and you sort of get the best women around, you know.
1: Yeah.
0: Fun, you know.
1: Oh, it's good to hear you having a real boring time, mate.
0: Yeah, we are having a really boring time, yeah.
1: Yeah. Are you going to stay along the same AC/DC, vomp, vomp, vomp, vomp, vomp sort of thing? You're not going to go Beautiful Music or anything, are you?
0: No. Where have the flowers gone? No chance. No, just rock and roll, you know.
1: Well, listen, with all these experiences you're having overseas, mate, you should be writing some pretty good songs.
0: Yeah, we should be, yeah. The result of which will come out in the next album. Like,
1: lots of things to write about, too, by the sounds of it.
0: Right, so, you know, rock and roll's universal, you know. Good times are universal, so it should all come out in the next album.
1: Well, it's great. Good to hear you, mate. You sound as fit as usual.
0: I'm pretty drunk, you know. We had this day off today after a press interview.
1: Yeah. Know? Right, well, that's good. Can you just do a little ID or something like that? This is Bon Scott on 5KA. Let's rip it up.
0: Yeah, sure. Yeah. Hang on. I'll just have a drink. You there?
1: Yep. You can just say, this is Bon Scott with David Day and 5KA, and we're going to rip it up or something like that. Yeah, something nice and polite.
0: Roll it.
1: She's rolling, mate.
0: Yeah. Hey, this is Bon Scott from AC/DC on 5KA with David Day rocking for you.
1: Good one. Do a really rough rip it up one if you can.
0: I can, yeah.
1: Go ahead.
0: Hello, this is Bon Scott from AC/DC on 5K with David Day. Let's rip it up!
2: Today I woke to find the sun was much too bright to look upon. Everything seemed like it shouldn't be. 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
1: Thank you. There's another track off that album, this time written by a band called Weather Report. It's called Boogie Woogie Walls.

Bob went the whole universe. A tree without a shadow. A king without a frown. Still photos in color and a joy to the world. What star sign are you, flexible? The junior eclair rose its head from vegetable life and brown mouth, the lion's club. Acid, Pisces the fish. Metamorphic stroke. Deafness and the blue rose. Hollow trees went pop and cast a shadow. French music pointing to a treacherous earth. Mouths open and bleeding. Yesterday and prayers. And even that too.

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